0: you doing waking up with someone like me? 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
16: A frost advisory begins at 1 a.m. tomorrow morning and continues until 8 a.m. tomorrow. Lows level off around 35. Tonight, under clear skies, northeast winds 5 to 10 miles per hour. Daytime highs approaching 59. Tomorrow, cloudy skies expected. From the Weatherology Weather Center, I'm meteorologist Jennifer Wojcicki for 106 Kicks. Right now, 50.
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plan. Tonight, lows dip down to about 40. Cloudy skies with a few peaks of sun. Tomorrow, highs around 63. From the Weatherology Weather Center, powered by weatherology.com, I'm meteorologist Jennifer Wojcicki for 106 KIX. 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
5: From the WJAG Norfolk Daily News Newsroom, I'm Bill Seifert. A Norfolk City Council publicly disclosed a workers' compensation settlement this week involving former Norfolk Fire Division employee Kevin Armbruster, the city, and the League Association of Risk Management. According to Norfolk Daily News, the consent agenda item allows for public disclosure of a release and settlement agreement.

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